just ran out with that other fella. 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I just didn't care. You just don't understand how much I love you, do you? I'm here for you. I'm not out to go out there and cheat all night, just like you did, baby, but that's alright.

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It's a death row pardon, 2 minutes too late. 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
2: Yeah, I can't do these long drives sitting in the backseat thinking.

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So we parked way out on the Kokomo. The night was young and the moon was gold. So we both decided to take a stroll.

feel myself slipping more and more waves. That super world of my own. Nobody but you.